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1: Traffic updates.
2: South 805 Balboa Avenue, the right lane is blocked with a car fire. Fire department are there. The backup from the 52, and from there, it's off and on slowing to Imperial Avenue. A National City crash on the north side of the 5 at Civic Center. They just cleared out of lanes, but it's backed up in both directions. The south side is backed up from the Coronado Bridge. Bridge traffic looks pretty good this afternoon. South 5 still a bit heavy coming into town. Las Pulgas into Oceanside. Summer may be winding down, but Vegas isn't. 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I'm Tori Peck, 91X Traffic.

play a song that's about 40 years old in a couple of seconds here. 40, let me take this back, 43 years old at this point, this next song. And the one after that, 25 years old. And I host a program called Resurrection Sundays, which is on Sunday morning starting at 6 a.m. It's 91X. This one, from the early 80s, Grandmaster Flash, Melly Mel, White Lines, Don't Do It.

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1: Yes, baby, 91 minutes of commercial-free music. My name is Halloran, filling in for Hillary. I've invited Flea in the studio to see if he can still play the bass. Sounds good so far, Flea. Keep it up.

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2: Traffic updates.
3: South 805 Balboa Avenue, the right lane is blocked with a car fire. Fire department are there. The backup from the 52, and from there, it's off and on slowing to Imperial Avenue. A National City crash on the north side of the 5 at Civic Center. They just cleared out of lanes, but it's backed up in both directions. The south side is backed up from the Coronado Bridge. Bridge traffic looks pretty good this afternoon. South 5 still a bit heavy coming into town. Las Pulgas into Oceanside. Summer may be winding down, but Vegas isn't. 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

0: 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Or is that Sunset Cliffs?
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It's a band called Hold and a song called Malibu here on 91X. Live from Mexico City, this is the band called Depeche Mode. My name is Haller and I'm filling in for Hillary on a lovely Friday here in San Diego.

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1: Lemon Sucker, minus the R at the end, not the first L for Lemon Sucker. L-E-M-O-N-S-U-C-K-R. 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It's 91X.

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0: 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No one may use a voice, an image, or performance generated with artificial intelligence without consent or fair compensation. Voice actors will have more protection against unauthorized use of their work. Also, clear rules are established to prevent the supplementation of voices and images using AI. Chamber of Deputies, 66th Legislature, Sovereignty and Social Justice.
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If you don't have Mojo Nixon, your store could use some fixing. 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Dead Milkman, Punk Rock Girl. This is the band called Of Monsters and Men. Dirty Paws. See you on Sunday morning, 6 a.m. for Resurrection Sunday. It's 91X.

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3: 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That's The Surf, coming up shortly. 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
10: Imagine not being able to defend yourself because you do not understand the laws that protect you. That is how a person who speaks only Amuzgo feels when their rights are explained to them in Spanish. At the Supreme Court, we work to ensure that justice speaks all the languages of Mexico. International Day of the World's Indigenous Peoples, August 9th. Supreme Court of Justice of the Nation.
11: Cinema is culture, identity, and memory. That is why the Senate of the Republic approved the new federal law on cinema and audiovisual arts, which recognizes cinema as a cultural right. With this, the exhibition of national films will be expanded. Independent productions and works in indigenous languages will be promoted. Tax incentives will be established for works made in the country, and dubbing actors and actresses will be protected against the use of artificial intelligence. 66th Legislature, Senate of the Republic.
12: You'll never make it out to blow it up unless you duck dive. Duck dive.
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14: 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Extended surf forecast for a Friday evening. Started to see a gradual increase in southerly swell by the end of the day and throughout the upcoming weekend, in the early part of the upcoming weekend, and even beyond that, a series of moderately sized south-southwest swells will become more active. Expecting to see waves more often in that waist to chest eye zone, but standout spots running into that chest, shoulder high to head eye waves, possible some pluses over the various days ahead of us. Dealing with steep, deep negative lows in the morning, that's kind of a spoiler, and some funky little winds. We just cannot seem to get away from these slight onshore crumbly winds, but not enough to spoil the run of surf ahead of us. For up-to-the-minute surf reports, forecasts, go to surfline.com. 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
4: Imagine not understanding information that is explained to you when enrolling your children in school. That is how a person who speaks only Mixtec feels when their rights are explained to them in Spanish. At the Supreme Court, we work to ensure that justice speaks all the languages of Mexico. International Day of the World's Indigenous Peoples, August 9th, Supreme Court of Justice of the Nation.
5: Cinema is culture, identity, and memory. That is why the Senate of the Republic approved the new federal law on cinema and audiovisual arts, which recognizes cinema as a cultural right. With this, the exhibition of national films will be expanded. Independent productions and works in indigenous languages will be promoted. Tax incentives will be established for works made in the country, and dubbing actors and actresses will be protected against the use of artificial intelligence. 66th Legislature, Senate of the Republic.
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2: Hey, it's Carlos, and this is Finding Nemo. And today, we have Alistair, a pop-punk band from Chicago, formed in 1994. They have released 6 albums and are coming to San Diego in January to celebrate 25 years of their breakthrough 2002 album, Last Stop Suburbia. And today, I'll play one of my favorites from that album, and it's the opening track. This is Scratch on 91X.

And that was Alistair with Scratch on Finding Emo. And this is Carlos, and join me on Monday at 8 p.m. for another one song deep dive into all things emo. 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

0: San Diegans are diverse. Like Uncle Tito, the king of carne asada, that OB guy named Sunshine, who may or may not be an actual wizard,
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8: This Sunday on the National Hour, we light another candle on the cake because we're 89 years old. We'll tell you why it is important to preserve the native languages of our people. We'll talk about the International Afro-Descendant Women's Day. And don't miss a very important health issue, hepatitis. Laos and Cha will be waiting this Sunday night at 10. This is a production of the RTC of the Secretary of Government, Government of Mexico.
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0: died and you said no. I died and you watched me. 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I'm dead.
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1: 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What's up there, Palmaris Longus? It's Hillary with some shows for you to check out on this Friday night in San Diego. It's a real thing. You can Google it tonight. You can see night number one of the Blackheart Procession at the Casbah. They'll play with Young Destroyers and John Meeks. Porcelain, Gawk, and Witchface are all at the Whistle Stop. 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El Tree is at House of Blues. Owl Be Damned, Drunk Horse, and Lost Goat are all at the Black Cat. And Cardboard Boxer and Edges and a bunch of others play Banshee Bar tonight. Still to come, big 91X shows like Interpol, Rufus Du Sol, and night two of the Blackheart Procession. 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
4: At the Chamber of Deputies, we approved reforms to protect copyright against the advance of artificial intelligence. No one may use a voice, an image, or performance generated with artificial intelligence without consent or fair compensation. Voice actors will have more protection against unauthorized use of their work. Also, clear rules are established to prevent the supplementation of voices and images using AI. Chamber of Deputies, 66th Legislature, Sovereignty and Social Justice.
5: Cinema is culture, identity, and memory. That is why the Senate of the Republic approved the new federal law on cinema and audiovisual arts, which recognizes cinema as a cultural right. With this, the exhibition of national films will be expanded. Independent productions and works in indigenous languages will be promoted. Tax incentives will be established for works made in the country, and dubbing actors and actresses will be protected against the use of artificial intelligence. 66th Legislature, Senate of the Republic.
6: And we're back. No subscriptions, no robots, just good 91X music.

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5: This Sunday on the National Hour, we light another candle on the cake because we're 89 years old. We'll tell you why it is important to preserve the native languages of our people. We'll talk about the International Afro-Descendant Women's Day. And don't miss a very important health issue, hepatitis. Laos and Cha will be waiting this Sunday night at 10. This is a production of the RTC of the Secretary of Government, Government of Mexico.
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0: At the Chamber of Deputies, we approved reforms to protect copyright against the advance of artificial intelligence. No one may use a voice, an image, or performance generated with artificial intelligence without consent or fair compensation. Voice actors will have more protection against unauthorized use of their work. Also, clear rules are established to prevent the supplementation of voices and images using AI. Chamber of Deputies, 66th Legislature, Sovereignty and Social Justice.
1: Cinema is culture, identity, and memory. That is why the Senate of the Republic approved the new federal law on cinema and audiovisual arts, which recognizes cinema as a cultural right. With this, the exhibition of national films will be expanded. Independent productions and works in indigenous languages will be promoted. Tax incentives will be established for works made in the country, and dubbing actors and actresses will be protected against the use of artificial intelligence. 66th Legislature, Senate of the Republic.
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6: 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That is why the Senate of the Republic approved the new federal law on cinema and audiovisual arts, which recognizes cinema as a cultural right. With this, the exhibition of national films will be expanded. Independent productions and works in indigenous languages will be promoted. Tax incentives will be established for works made in the country, and dubbing actors and actresses will be protected against the use of artificial intelligence. 66th Legislature, Senate of the Republic.
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3: This Sunday on the National Hour, we celebrate World Folklore Day. We'll talk about eating disorders like anorexia and bulimia. We'll also share recommendations for the hurricane season and other weather events. We'll continue with updates on the Mexico Sings contest and information on programs and services for young people, such as the Rita Satina and Benito Juarez scholarships, among others. Leo and Shaw are your hosts this Sunday night at 10. This is a production by RTC, part of the Secretariat of the Interior, Government of Mexico.
4: At the Chamber of Deputies, we approved reforms to protect copyright against the advance of artificial intelligence. No one may use a voice, an image, or performance generated with artificial intelligence without consent or fair compensation. Voice actors will have more protection against unauthorized use of their work. Also, clear rules are established to prevent the supplementation of voices and images using AI. Chamber of Deputies, 66th Legislature, Sovereignty and Social Justice. At the Chamber of Deputies, we approved reforms to protect copyright against the advance of artificial intelligence. No one may use a voice, an image, or performance generated with artificial intelligence without consent or fair compensation. Voice actors will have more protection against unauthorized use of their work. Also, clear rules are established to prevent the supplementation of voices and images using AI. Chamber of Deputies, 66th Legislature, Sovereignty and Social Justice.
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1: 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International Day of the World's Indigenous Peoples, August 9th. Supreme Court of Justice of the Nation.
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3: This Sunday on the National Hour, we light another candle on the cake because we're 89 years old. We'll tell you why it is important to preserve the native languages of our people. We'll talk about the International Afro-Descendant Women's Day. And don't miss a very important health issue, hepatitis. Laos and Cha will be waiting this Sunday night at 10. This is a production of the RTC of the Secretary of Government, Government of Mexico.
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0: 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Did you hear my daughter Katie got Camper of the Week?
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0: 91X started in San Diego, streaming wasn't a thing. There were no algorithms. There were no cell phones. There were no self-driving cars. None of that. There was just a tiny studio in Tijuana and a giant record collection. And now, every Sunday morning, Halloran dusts it off and dives in headfirst.
1: Yep, we have a huge record library. And what I mean by that is like vinyl. The vinyls, as the kids call it. 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

0: 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Or is that Sunset Cliffs?
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1: 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What's out there? Hagfish wrestler, it's Hillary with some shows you to check out on this Saturday in San Diego. During the day today, it's the 29th annual Lemon Festival in downtown Chula Vista. SM Familia, Cumbia Machine, and a bunch of others are going to play live, and that's free in all ages. Tonight, you can see Interpol at the Rady Shell, Rufus Du Sol at Petco Park, the Blackheart Procession play the Casbah again, and Benson Boone is at Pechanga Arena. The Sword, Red Fang, Earthless, and Spoonbenders are all at the Sound. You can see Common Sense at the Belly Up. St. Luna play Moonshine Beach. The Zeros are at the Poorhouse. And Midnight Strangers, Zero Signal, and a few others play Relentless Brewing in Temecula. Tonight, still to come, big 91X shows like Pierce the Veil, Rocket from the Crypt, and Haley Williams. 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
8: Whatever. 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

0: San Diegans are diverse. 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
6: Good morning to you. This is Bird from Bird Surf Shed and the Shed OB with the 91X Authentic Surf Report for this Saturday morning. Seeing more activity out there today as a strength in south-southwest swell has arisen and rose overnight, giving us more size today as well. Expected to peak out later in the day, though, so take advantage of what we got. Most spots in that waist, chest-high zone, shoulder-high sets out of the question. Top open spots, mainly further up north where that south swell hits a little bit more strongly. Can see head-eye waves, possible pluses on that. Coming off of a negative low tide right now, so obviously as more water fills in along with that swell, should see some size and shape improvement across the board. A little bit of a wind on it, can't seem to get away for some funky onshore flow, but not enough to keep us out of the water. For up-to-the-minute surf reports and forecasts, go to surfline.com. 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

0: Phonics started in San Diego. Streaming wasn't a thing. There were no algorithms. There were no cell phones. There were no self-driving cars. None of that. There was just a tiny studio in Tijuana and a giant record collection. And now, every Sunday morning, Halloran dusts it off and dives in headfirst.
1: Yep, we have a huge record library. And what I mean by that is like vinyl. The vinyls, as the kids call it. Yes, you can listen to the vinyls on Sunday morning on Resurrection Sunday.
2: Sunday.
0: Since 1983, 91X has been curating the soundtrack of San Diego. And on Sundays, we're bringing it back to life with 4 hours of iconic favorites, deep cuts, requests, and stories pulled straight from our crates. Lots of stories. 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

0: easy.
1: Mexico is a free, independent, and sovereign country. For years, neoliberal governments surrendered to foreign interests above those of the people. Today, with the fourth transformation, there is cooperation between nations, but without subordination, because Mexico is respected and the destiny of our nation is decided by Mexican men and women. The homeland and sovereignty are defended. Morena, the hope of Mexico.
2: At the Chamber of Deputies, we approved reforms to protect copyright against the advance of artificial intelligence. No one may use a voice, an image, or performance generated with artificial intelligence without consent or fair compensation. Voice actors will have more protection against unauthorized use of their work. Also, clear rules are established to prevent the supplementation of voices and images using AI. Chamber of Deputies, 66th Legislature, Sovereignty and Social Justice.
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5: 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That is how a person who speaks only a Musgo feels when their rights are explained to them in Spanish. At the Supreme Court, we work to ensure that justice speaks all the languages of Mexico. International Day of the World's Indigenous Peoples, August 9th. Supreme Court of Justice of the Nation.
6: Cinema is culture, identity, and memory. That is why the Senate of the Republic approved the new federal law on cinema and audiovisual arts, which recognizes cinema as a cultural right. With this, the exhibition of national films will be expanded. Independent productions and works in indigenous languages will be promoted. Tax incentives will be established for works made in the country, and dubbing actors and actresses will be protected against the use of artificial intelligence. 66th Legislature, Senate of the Republic.
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1: 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What's out there? Hagfish Wrestler, it's Hillary with some shows you to check out on this Saturday in San Diego. During the day today, it's the 29th annual Lemon Festival in downtown Chula Vista. SM Familia, Cumbia Machine, and a bunch of others are going to play live, and that's free in all ages. Tonight, you can see Interpol at the Rady Shell, Rufus Du Sol are at Petco Park, the Blackheart Procession play the Casbah again, and Benson Boone is at Pechanga Arena. The Sword, Red Fang, Earthless, and Spoonbenders are all at the Sound. You can see Common Sense at the Belly Up, St. Luna play Moonshine Beach, the Zeros are at the Poorhouse, and Midnight Strangers, Zero Signal, and a few others play Relentless Brewing in Temecula tonight. Still to come, big 91X shows like Pierce the Veil, Rocket from the Crypt, and Haley Williams. You can win free tickets for all of those in the 91X Prize Cave. 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
5: Imagine not understanding information that is explained to you when enrolling your children in school. That is how a person who speaks only Mixtec feels when their rights are explained to them in Spanish. At the Supreme Court, we work to ensure that justice speaks all the languages of Mexico. International Day of the World's Indigenous Peoples, August 9th, Supreme Court of Justice of the Nation.
6: This Sunday on the National Hour, we light another candle on the cake because we're 89 years old. We'll tell you why it is important to preserve the native languages of our people. We'll talk about the International Afro-Descendant Women's Day. And don't miss a very important health issue, hepatitis. Laos and Cha will be waiting this Sunday night at 10. This is a production of the RTC of the Secretary of Government.

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0: 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Can you even read this map, though? Where is the 91X Prize Cave? Is it under Potato Chip Rock? Or is that Sunset Cliffs?
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2: 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Government of Mexico.
3: Cinema is culture, identity, and memory. That is why the Senate of the Republic approved the new federal law on cinema and audiovisual arts, which recognizes cinema as a cultural right. With this, the exhibition of national films will be expanded. Independent productions and works in indigenous languages will be promoted. Tax incentives will be established for works made in the country, and dubbing actors and actresses will be protected against the use of artificial intelligence. 66th Legislature, Senate of the Republic.
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4: At the Chamber of Deputies, we approved reforms to protect copyright against the advance of artificial intelligence. No one may use a voice, an image, or performance generated with artificial intelligence without consent or fair compensation. Voice actors will have more protection against unauthorized use of their work. Also, clear rules are established to prevent the supplementation of voices and images using AI. Chamber of Deputies, 66th Legislature, Sovereignty and Social Justice.
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5: Cinema is culture, identity, and memory. That is why the Senate of the Republic approved the new federal law on cinema and audiovisual arts, which recognizes cinema as a cultural right. With this, the exhibition of national films will be expanded. Independent productions and works in indigenous languages will be promoted. Tax incentives will be established for works made in the country, and dubbing actors and actresses will be protected against the use of artificial intelligence. 66th Legislature, Senate of the Republic.
6: Did you hear at ODAM, one of the languages spoken from Durango, that along the Pirarica, Nahuatlatoli, Raramuri, and Inayeriare, part of the language diversity that this state recognizes and protects? Come to the Indigenous National Languages Fair based in Durango, a space that celebrates the voices, the memory, and the cultural richness of Mexico. From August 13th to the 16th, FLIN 2026, Voices of Resistance and Identity. 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
1: At the Chamber of Deputies, we approved reforms to protect copyright against the advance of artificial intelligence. No one may use a voice, an image, or performance generated with artificial intelligence without consent or fair compensation. Voice actors will have more protection against unauthorized use of their work. Also, clear rules are established to prevent the supplementation of voices and images using AI. Chamber of Deputies, 66. Legislature, sovereignty, and social justice.
2: Cinema is culture, identity, and memory. That is why the Senate of the Republic approved the new federal law on cinema and audiovisual arts, which recognizes cinema as a cultural right. With this, the exhibition of national films will be expanded. Independent productions and works in indigenous languages will be promoted. Tax incentives will be established for works made in the country, and dubbing actors and actresses will be protected against the use of artificial intelligence. 66th Legislature. Senate of the Republic.
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0: 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Well, besides Uranus.
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0: At the Chamber of Deputies, we approved reforms to protect copyright against the advance of artificial intelligence. No one may use a voice, an image, or performance generated with artificial intelligence without consent or fair compensation. Voice actors will have more protection against unauthorized use of their work. Also, clear rules are established to prevent the supplementation of voices and images using AI. Chamber of Deputies, 66th Legislature, Sovereignty and Social Justice.
1: Cinema is culture, identity, and memory. That is why the Senate of the Republic approved the new federal law on cinema and audiovisual arts, which recognizes cinema as a cultural right. With this, the exhibition of national films will be expanded. Independent productions and works in indigenous languages will be promoted. Tax incentives will be established for works made in the country, and dubbing actors and actresses will be protected against the use of artificial intelligence. 66th Legislature, Senate of the Republic.
0: Let's do the math. Almost 40 million people living in poverty. 63 million people without Social Security. Almost 500,000 homicides in 20 years. More than 133,000 missing persons. More than 15 million unfilled prescriptions. How much do all these governments owe us? Let's do the math. Mexico needs the good ones. The ones who are more numerous. Take a side. We are Mexico. The strength that unites us.
2: Mom, do you have a skimboard? Can you wax it for me?
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4: What's up? This is Bird from Bird Surf Shed and the Shed OB with the 91X Authentic Surf Report for this Saturday afternoon. Surf is holding its own and looks like it's going to top off, later today as that southwest swell runs its course. Right now, chest shoulder high waves fairly common. Top spots head high with some overhead sets on occasion. Inconsistent and selective to be sure. Tide's pretty much high right now. It's going to fade in the afternoon as it does so. Might see a little bit more steepness and longer line to it, although it's pretty lined up right now. So seek out a structured area. And those winds are pesky. Hopefully they'll back off some too. But there's ways to be had. For up-to-the-minute surf reports, forecasts, go to surfline.com. Always remember that Bird's Authentic Surf Reports can only be heard 3 times daily right here on 91X.

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1: 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What's out there? Hagfish wrestler, it's Hillary with some shows for you to check out on this Saturday in San Diego. During the day today, it's the 29th annual Lemon Festival in downtown Chula Vista. SM Familia, Cumbia Machine, and a bunch of others are going to play live, and that's free in all ages. Tonight, you can see Interpol at the Rady Shell, Rufus Du Sol are at Petco Park, the Blackheart Procession play the Casbah again, and Benson Boone is at Pechanga Arena. The Sword, Red Fang, Earthless, and Spoonbenders are all at the Sound. You can see Common Sense at the Belly Up, St. Luna play Moonshine Beach, the Zeros are at the Poorhouse, and Midnight Strangers, Zero Signal, and a few others play Relentless Brewing in Temecula. Tonight, still to come, big 91X shows like Pierce the Veil, Rocket from the Crypt, and Haley Williams. You can win free tickets for all of those in the 91X Prize Cave. 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

0: Auntie, I know where we can go this weekend. There's an exhibition about money.
1: Let's see. Oh, I found it. It's called 10 Questions About Money, Kids Edition. Is this the one?
0: Yeah, it's at the museum we visited before, the one with the amazing vault.
1: I have plenty of questions, too. Let's go explore.
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2: Imagine not understanding information that is explained to you when enrolling your children in school. That is how a person who speaks only Mixtec feels when their rights are explained to them in Spanish. At the Supreme Court, we work to ensure that justice speaks all the languages of Mexico. International Day of the World's Indigenous Peoples, August 9th. Supreme Court of Justice of the Nation.
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0: Netflix started in San Diego, streaming wasn't a thing. There were no algorithms. There were no cell phones. There were no self-driving cars. None of that. There was just a tiny studio in Tijuana and a giant record collection. And now, every Sunday morning, Halloran dusts it off and dives in headfirst.
1: Yep, we have a huge record library. And what I mean by that is like vinyl. The vinyls, as the kids call it. Yes, you can listen to the vinyls on Sunday morning on Resurrection Sunday.
2: Sunday.
0: Since 1983, 91X has been curating the soundtrack of San Diego. 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
2: At the Chamber of Deputies, we approved reforms to protect copyright against the advance of artificial intelligence. No one may use a voice, an image, or performance generated with artificial intelligence without consent or fair compensation. Voice actors will have more protection against unauthorized use of their work. Also, clear rules are established to prevent the supplementation of voices and images using AI. Chamber of Deputies, 66th Legislature, Sovereignty and Social Justice.
3: Cinema is culture, identity, and memory. That is why the Senate of the Republic approved the new federal law on cinema and audiovisual arts, which recognizes cinema as a cultural right. With this, the exhibition of national films will be expanded. Independent productions and works in indigenous languages will be promoted. Tax incentives will be established for works made in the country, and dubbing actors and actresses will be protected against the use of artificial intelligence. 66th Legislature, Senate of the Republic.
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4: Cinema is culture, identity, and memory. That is why the Senate of the Republic approved the new federal law on cinema and audiovisual arts, which recognizes cinema as a cultural right. With this, the exhibition of national films will be expanded. Independent productions and works in indigenous languages will be promoted. Tax incentives will be established for works made in the country, and dubbing actors and actresses will be protected against the use of artificial intelligence. 66th Legislature, Senate of the Republic.
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0: In Mexico, we have 154,240 new spots in the National High School Program this year. 370 new Margarita Maza campuses in various communities offer direct access. No exclusionary entrance exams, because education is your right. Upon completion, you'll receive two certificates, your high school diploma and vocational training. In the National High School Program, there's a spot with your name on it. Government of Mexico.
1: 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No one may use a voice, an image, or performance generated with artificial intelligence without consent or fair compensation. Voice actors will have more protection against unauthorized use of their work. Also, clear rules are established to prevent the supplementation of voices and images using AI. Chamber of Deputies, 66th Legislature, Sovereignty and Social Justice.
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3: 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That is why the INE Publishing House reunites books, research, and materials for girls, boys, young people, teachers, researchers, and all the citizens interested in strengthening our democracy. 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

0: 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Or is that Sunset Cliffs?
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2: The new pollution of the world is corruption. We need a change from the roots. 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I truly want to see the world change. 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
3: At the Chamber of Deputies, we approved reforms to protect copyright against the advance of artificial intelligence. No one may use a voice, an image, or performance generated with artificial intelligence without consent or fair compensation. Voice actors will have more protection against unauthorized use of their work. Also, clear rules are established to prevent the supplementation of voices and images using AI. Chamber of Deputies, 66th Legislature, Sovereignty and Social Justice.
4: Cinema is culture, identity, and memory. That is why the Senate of the Republic approved the new federal law on cinema and audiovisual arts, which recognizes cinema as a cultural right. With this, the exhibition of national films will be expanded. Independent productions and works in indigenous languages will be promoted. Tax incentives will be established for works made in the country, and dubbing actors and actresses will be protected against the use of artificial intelligence. 66th Legislature, Senate of the Republic.
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1: 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What's out there? Hagfish wrestler, it's Hillary with some shows for you to check out on this Saturday in San Diego. During the day today, it's the 29th annual Lemon Festival in downtown Chula Vista. SM Familia, Cumbia Machine, and a bunch of others are going to play live, and that's free in all ages. Tonight, you can see Interpol at the Rady Shell, Rufus Du Sol are at Petco Park, the Blackheart Procession play the Casbah again, and Benson Boone is at Pechanga Arena. The Sword, Red Fang, Earthless, and Spoonbenders are all at the Sound. You can see Common Sense at the Belly Up, St. Luna play Moonshine Beach, the Zeros are at the Poorhouse, and Midnight Strangers, Zero Signal, and a few others play Relentless Brewing in Temecula. Tonight, still to come, big 91X shows like Pierce the Veil, Rocket from the Crypt, and Haley Williams. 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
3: Did you hear at ODAM, one of the languages spoken from Durango, that along the Pirarica, Nahuatlatoli, Raramuri, and Inayeriare, part of the language diversity that this state recognizes and protects? Come to the Indigenous National Languages Fair based in Durango, a space that celebrates the voices, the memory, and the cultural richness of Mexico. 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